been out so long, girl, you been a homebody. You be all up in your head, worried about a nobody. I'm all about a good time, baby girl, you know me. Go and party with your friends, everything is on me.

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You be all up in your head, worried about a nobody. I'm all about a good time, baby girl, you know me. Go and party with your friends, everything is on me.

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Enough girls dating their biggest haters. 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Like rare.

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You be all up in your head, worried about a nobody. I'm all about a good time, baby girl, you know me. Go and party with your friends, everything is on me.

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